I am you, and you are me. I am you, and you are me. I am you, and you are me.

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I am you, and you are me. I am you, and you are me. I am you, you, you, you, you. I am you, and you are me. I want you to know that I love each and every one of you.

0: klausotės LRT Opus.
1: You will not be able to stay home, brother. You will not be able to plug in, turn on and cop out. You will not be able to lose yourself on Skag and skip out for beer during commercials because the revolution will not be televised. See, a lot of times people see battles and skirmishes on TV and they say, aha, the revolution is being televised. Nah, the results of the revolution are being televised. The first revolution is when you change your mind about how you look at things. And see that there might be another way to look at it that you have not been shown. What you see later on is the results of that, but the revolution, that change that takes place, will not be televised. It will not be brought to you by Xerox in four parts without commercial interruptions. It will not be brought to you by the Schaefer Award Theater or Miller Lite, starring Natalie Wood and Steve McQueen or Bullwinkle and Julia. The revolution will not be televised. Revolution will not be right back after a message about white lightning, white tornado, or white people. You'll not have to worry about the dove in your bedroom, the tiger in your tank, or the giant in your toilet bowl. The revolution will not get rid of the nerve. The revolution will not make you look like you lost 5 pounds. The revolution will not be televised. There will be no pictures of you and Willie Mae pushing that shopping cart down the block on the dead run or trying to slide that color TV into a stolen ambulance. NBC will not be able to predict the one at 8:32 on reports from 29 districts. The revolution will not be televised. The theme song will not be written by Jim Webb or Francis Scott Key, nor sung by Tom Jones, Glenn Campbell, Johnny Cash, or Engelbert Humperdinck, nor none of the other little Humperdincks.

see, a lot of times people see battles and skirmishes on TV and they say, aha, the revolution is being televised. Nah. The results of the revolution are being televised. The first revolution is when you change your mind.

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Release the record, we're on the sound. Never deviating from the underground. Keep the lights low, play the music loud. Deep anticipation running through the crowd. Release the record, we're on the sound. 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
1: Today of glory times, the joys of yesteryear. But I remember watching Threads and growing up in fear. Grangemouth is a target, son. It all kicks off, we're fucking done. Turn and face the blast and hope you don't survive.

I cannot even express to you what a pleasure it is to be here with all of you tonight. All of you. And to be on stage with the BBC Brahms Orchestra. I don't throw this word around, I promise, but the past few days rehearsing with everyone and getting to play this music with these people has been glorious.

Thank you so much. Thank you so much. Well, this is the last show of the All Born Screaming tour, and we started it more or less in this room about a year and a half ago. It was a very different show. But I truly cannot think of a more majestic and special and humbling way to wrap up what has been, I'm sure for all of us, an insane couple years. And to go, oh, maybe I was in a place of a lot of grief, and I made music that I hoped would be the light at the end of the tunnel, and now I'm here with all of you and all of them, and I go, oh, okay, well, here's that light at the end of the tunnel. So thank you for that.

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We are the home of the BBC Prize.

Words Digital Witness, performed live on stage here at the Royal Albert Hall by St. Vincent's with the Jules Buckley Orchestra. And before it, we heard The Nowhere Inn, which is the first time that track has been performed live by St. Vincent's. 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

guess that's just me, honey. I guess that's how I'm doing. I try to tell you I love you, and it comes out all sick. I guess that's just me, honey. I guess that's how I'm built. I try to write you a love song, but it comes out all sick.

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I'd like to call out one specifically, my homegirl, the incredible Rachel Eckroth. We've been touring around the world for the past year and a half, and we'd be like, hey, let's go party, and Rachel would be like, I'm gonna take my laptop and work on some more arrangements. So it's paying off. Thank you, Rachel, you're the best. And of course, to this incredible Jules Buckley Orchestra.

herself, Jules Buckley. 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
1: I will tell you about a girl.